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1: Tell them. Radio Campus. Rytmy, nie algorytmy.

Only 5 years left. 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

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We wanna play all. The people, them a beg me super DJ for more. They gotta love the way we play the art. Oh, them a jump and jump like a gold just score.

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1: Hey, it's me.
2: I know who it is.
1: Oh, okay.
2: I am not in the mood for this shit tonight.
1: Listen, there's something I have to...
2: I have to be up at 5 a.m.
1: You make it sound like I got the wrong number.
2: Well, maybe you should stop calling then.
1: But I had another weird dream about you.
2: What?
1: It's like the same thing just keeps happening.

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2: I say some acid music or should I say some jungling?
4: The major explosion in pirate radioactivity was in around

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0: Won't pull it for the rewind.
1: Request for me. What's the norm?
0: Won't pull it for the rewind.
1: Request for me. What's the norm?
0: Won't pull it for the rewind.
1: Request for me. What's the norm?
0: Won't pull it for the rewind. Left me lonely. Love the way you like me, holy. Or just